0: 7 to 3.
1: All day, all day.
0: 3 to 11.
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3: 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B93.

out of the blue, drifting off to the evening news. She said, honey, what would you do if you'd have never met me? I just laughed, said, I don't know. I could take a couple guesses, though. And then tried to dig real deep. Said, darling, honestly, I do a lot more offshore fishing. I'd probably eat more drive-through chicken.

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It's 93.7 WBFM Sheboygan. 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

Sheboygan's Country, B93. 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

A good handshake will seal that deal. 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Four lanes go around it, I'd be lost without it.

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B93 rolling through a Tuesday morning. I'm Mike Dubord, hanging out and keeping you company with some of the hottest country music on planet Earth. Chris Young on the way in just a bit. But first, here's John Party. Can't wait to get them boots off. This is Sheboygan's Country.

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Cole, baby, you ain't worth the whiskey. Cole Swindell, B93 with Justin Moore's Let the Night Roll. That's coming up in just a few. Going to check in with Thompson Square, and I got Kenny Chesney right around the corner. Right now, it's Jason Aldean. Here's Anytime Soon, Sheboygan's Country. 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

0: Shotgun Rider. That's Tim McGraw, B93, with John Morgan's Kid Myself on the way in just a few. Going to check in with Kenny Chesney as well. Right now, Thomas Rhett, Jordan Davis, here's Ain't a Bad Life. Sheboygan's Country is B93.
1: Didn't win the lotto, but the dogs won. Didn't bag a big one, but I saw one. List of things to do, it ain't a long one. So I can't.

John Party is Head Over Boots. B93, where that's going to do it for me. Mike Dubord saying catch you later. I appreciate you hanging out with me today. Let's do it again tomorrow, shall we? I'm going to leave you with Shane Proffitt. Here's Long Live Country. Sheboygan's Country, that is. B93. Bye-bye.

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1: The Milwaukee Brewers are down in the friendly confines of Wrigley Field, taking on the Cubs. Tonight's game, 6:40. How'd they do last night? Well, we're not going to worry about that one. 6:40 tonight over on WHBL.
2: Last night, we headed home about a quarter till 10. I guess I

Jason Aldean, one of the headliners for Crossroads 41 this year. They announced Tim McGraw is going to be there coming up August 14th of next year. The next headliner announcement's coming September 18th. Here's Flatline Calvary, B93.

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rolling over, laid back in a thrift store beach chair, dropping limes in a Corona. But she looks back, yeah, she throws me a kiss like, honey, I sure want you. And it's 103 between her and me, and only 92 in Daytona. And